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3: 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Prizes, goods, and services are given away in good faith according to established rules. Unless specified otherwise, contest entrants must be 18 or older and citizens of the United States. Entrants must adhere to all contest rules in effect. Prizes may not be exchanged and no substitutions may be made. In the event of a closure or cancellation of an establishment or event, prizes will not be replaced or reimbursed. Employees, family members, or agents of Radio 1 Buffalo LLC or its agencies and advertisers are not eligible to participate in any station contest. 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Employees of other media outlets are also not eligible. Name of winner may be used for promotional purposes. There is no purchase necessary for contests involving chance. Odds of winning prizes of chance depend on the number of entries. Effective immediately, prize winners must pick up their prize in person and present legal photo ID. Copies of ID are not acceptable. Prizes may only be picked up by the winner. One winner per household every 60 days. Prizes are non-transferable. 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WEC reserves the right to amend rules or further restrict entries without prior notice. 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
5: The majority of people that seek us out are those who have been on kind of a roller coaster of specialist after specialist, and they've tried this medication or they've had this surgery, and unfortunately it just didn't work. So now they're kind of stuck. You know, a lot of these people that come in to see me are at a place where they've been told by other people, like, there's not much else you can do. You're just going to have to learn this is your life now. 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
0: The Big Wet. 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
2: Well, life on the farm is kind of laid back. Ain't much an old country boy like me can't hack. 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I thank God I'm a country boy. Well, a simple kind of life never did me no harm. 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They

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Montreal Canadiens in Game 4 of their second-round series at Bell Center yesterday. The series is tied now 2-2 as it returns to Buffalo for Game 5 on Thursday. Here's Elton John. It's Benny and the Jets on the Big Way. Hey!

Salty Station, the Big Whack. 7:04. Good morning. I'm Joe Chili on this rainy Wednesday. Zach Benson scored the deciding goal on a third period power play to send the Buffalo Sabres to a 3-2 win over

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0: Just say, Alexa, open WECK. It's so easy. And you'll be grooving to the greatest oldies ever made on your voice-activated device from the Big Way.
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Wax's oldie station, the Big Wax. 7:34. I'm Joe Chilley. For today, breezy, some showers, maybe a thunderstorm. But we're back up into the 60s, 61 for the high today. Cloudy 43 tonight, mostly cloudy, chance of

Buffalo's only station, the Big Wack, at 744. I'm Joe Chili. I'm sure your grandkids will be telling you about this. Six Flags Dairy and Lake opens for the season this Friday with weekend operations before switching to daily operations on June 24th. Here's Lobo on Buffalo's only station, the Big Wack.

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Buffalo's oldie station, the Big Wack, just after 8 o'clock. I'm Joe Chile. Here's another thing to worry about, is if you don't have enough things to worry about. Do you ever do the peace sign when somebody's taking a picture of you to put online, like a selfie? Not a good idea, because cameras take such high-resolution images right now that someone could steal your fingerprints off a photo online. Seriously. Somebody better tell Ringo Starr. Here's Linda Ronstadt on the Big Wack.

The countdown is now on for the start of Soccer's World Cup. It's about a month away. 16 venues across the U.S., Canada, and Mexico are going to host matches in June and July, with Toronto being the closest to us here in Buffalo. As of Monday, online brokers were listing tickets for the June 12th opener in Toronto between Canada and Bosnia from just over $1,000 all the way up to $28,000 for pitchside lounge seats at BMO Field. 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

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I'm Joe Chilling at 8:33. When we were kids, all kinds of things passed as fun. Now that we're adults, how would you describe fun? Like checking the grocery receipt to see how much you're going to save on gas, or seeing if you can fill all four tires before the time expires on the air machine. That's always a good one, right? Here's Mary Wells. 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

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Now, today's May 13th, and as we prepare to mark another anniversary of the 514 tragedy, community leaders are sharing plans for this year's observance. 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

the Tufts parking lot with prayers and remarks expected to begin around 2 p.m. tomorrow. JP is up in just a couple of minutes to take you through your midday. And here's David Essex with Rock On Buffalo's oldie station, The Big Wick.

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Buffalo's oldie station, the Big Wack. The greatest rock and roll band in the world, the Rolling Stones and Jumpin' Jack Flash. They have a new album coming out in just a couple of weeks. Very much looking forward to that. I'm JP. Well, that is more like it. Congratulations to our beloved Sabres, the home hockey team, with a big win last night up in Montreal, knocking off the Canadiens 3-2, and now we look to go up 3-2 tomorrow night when they resume the series downtown. Congratulations to the Sabres. You know, the names have changed, but the sentiment is still the same. This year, we're going to win that cup.

Buffalo's oldie station, the Big Whack. JT, James Taylor with JP on this Wednesday morning. How sweet it is when the Sabres win a very exciting hockey game up in Montreal. We kick off Wednesday morning feeling all right. Joe Cocker on Buffalo's oldie station, the Big Whack.

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2: 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The Big

Buffalo's oldie station, the Big Wack, Frankie Valli and the Four Seasons. And who loves you on this Wednesday morning with JP, a wet Wednesday morning. On a rainy day, I thought, what more appropriate song? Well, there's a lot of rain songs, but I picked this one because you're never too old to have heroes. And he's been one of my heroes since I was like 9.

And he's been one of my heroes since I was like 9. Rainy Day Women, number 12 and 35. He's having a birthday. He's turning 85 in less than a couple of weeks. And we love him. Bob Dylan on the Big Way.

Buffalo's only station, the Big Weck. And JP with the Fifth Dimension and Wedding Bell Blues. Now, along with the Sabres winning last night, of course, that makes your Wednesday morning a little bit better. And, of course,

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Buffalo's only station, the Big Wack, 1970 for Burton Cummings and the Guess Who. And No Time, one of the really good guys in our history, Burton Cummings, who would always find the time whenever he was around the area to give a call. It was always a pleasure to speak with one of the great voices in our history, indeed. Burton Cummings and the Guess Who on this Wednesday morning with JP. Speaking of great people and good friends and things of that nature, a shout out to Kim and Donna, who are listening right now. I know that because I promised them. I said, a little after 10 o'clock, you guys, I'm going to give you a shout-out. They are two extremely kind people who are working with the other kind people at St. Timothy's Lutheran Church in Grand Island. Just great, great folks. And I know they are in the office, and they are grooving to the oldies, and I really, really appreciate that. Thank you for taking the time and to listen, and thank you for taking the time to be so kind. Really appreciate it. Frida Payne.

Buffalo's oldie station, the Big Wag, Chicago. And baby, what a big surprise. 1977 for one of the best-selling bands of all time, and certainly in that list of, I would think, in the top 10, right, of the greatest American bands of all time. Certainly would be one of the greatest selling American bands of all time. I'm JP, coming up, very much looking forward to the summer of 2026 and beyond, with some great Big Wack concert events that we are going to give away tickets to for all of them. Of course, Barry Manilow coming up, and the Happy Together Tour, which is playing at the Erie County Fair in August. Tommy James and the Mighty Shondells will be at the Western Riviera Theater in July. No, that's not right. That's in August, August the 1st. In July, it's Todd Rundgren. We'll have tickets for Todd Rundgren, and Mickey Dolenz is going to be at the Western Riviera Theater. And earlier this year, we gave away tickets, and we'll give away more to see the man singing this song, Rock and Roll Hall of Famer Steve Winwood, who is coming to CMAC with John Fogerty. We'll have tickets for that, all those Big Wack concert events to give to you soon. Stand by for details. The Spencer Davis Group on the Big Wack. Hey!

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Buffalo's oldie station, the Big Wax Seals and Crofts. And get closer with JP on this Wednesday morning. So I got a text from a Big Wax listener by the name of Millie, who says, JP, I'm not texting from work. I'm texting from home. I'm having my cup of coffee on a rainy Wednesday morning, listening to the oldies, and I'm a big fan of the Four Tops. And

Carlo's Holy Station, The Big Wag. 1966 for the Beach Boys. And good vibrations on this Wednesday morning with JP. I was reading something yesterday online that Beach Boys, I think they still go by the Beach Boys. Mike Love has a band called the Beach Boys. And I believe Al Jardine has a group that he goes out with as the Beach Boys. And they both were together at Capitol Records, that legendary Capitol Records building in Los Angeles yesterday. And they got a special plaque for the 60th

anniversary of the iconic Pet Sounds album, which was nice to read, but you couldn't help but to be saddened because the man that wrote Pet Sounds and really the brains behind the Beach Boys, we lost, of course, a couple of months ago. And we're talking about the legendary Brian Wilson, of course. Staple Singers.

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Buffalo's oldie station, the Big Weck. Felix Cavalieri and the Rascals in Groovin' on a Sunday afternoon, and JP and you grooving through the home stretch hour on a Wednesday morning. Stevie Wonder spreading some much needed sunshine on the Big Weck.

Buffalo's only station, The Big Whack, takes me back to my very, very, very first days in radio. That was released in 1975, and that was the first year I started working on the radio in these parts. And we play that song an awful lot, Evil Woman from the Electric Light Orchestra, on this Wednesday morning with JP. How about some pizza for lunch, or maybe a great submarine sandwich, or some terrific chicken wings, a whole bunch of specialty wings and specialty pizzas. And, of course, we're talking about my great friends over at Just Pizza and Wing Company. 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Okay? Knock on wood, you'll win one. Here's Eddie Floyd on the Big Weck.

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Buffalo's only station, the Big Wack, and Glenn Campbell's Southern Nights with JP on this Wednesday morning. Earlier on the show, I was mentioning a new album from these guys. The album is going to be called Foreign Tongues. And the first single has been released, and it's real good. It's very old school them, very, very bluesy, and the greatest rock and roll band in the world. That's what they've been called for over 60 years. The Rolling Stones are getting back to their roots and playing rock and roll.

Buffalo's only station, the Big Wack, the Sir Douglas Quintet, and she's about to move her with JP, about ready to move on out of here, pass the baton to my pal Roger Christian, and we will hook up tomorrow morning for the Thursday edition of our daily musical day together at 9 o'clock, right after Joe Chili. Stay dry, stay safe, stay with the Big Wack.

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Buffalo's only station, the Big Whack. And there, the Bee Gees. Got to get a message to you with Roger Christian. Here's the message. Todd Rundgren, this gentleman, coming on Monday, July 6th, his Damned If I Do tour to the Western Riviera Theater in North Tonawanda. The Big Whack will have your tickets. We'll tell you how you can win on the way from Buffalo's only station, the

Buffalo's oldie station, the Big Wet, with the Bellamy Brothers. There, Let Your Love Flow, like the rain did last night and early this morning. Right now, we're just breezy and near 60 for our high today. Arthur Conley's biggest

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in here. Just about midnight, she made me feel so good. I want to tell you, she made me feel all right. Comes walking down my street. Why don't you come up to my house? Knock upon my door. And then she call out my name.

Toronto's oldie station, The Big Wreck, with the Mindbenders and their groovy kind of love. And it's kind of groovy because you never know what The Big Wreck is giving away next. And that's the fun part, too. 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And you, too, will be in the Big Wreck text club. I'm Roger Christen saying good afternoon. Here's Mungo Jerry's In the Summertime on WECK.

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Buffalo's oldie station, the Big Whack, and give a little bit with Supertramp. Well, the Sabres gave a lot last night, even the series with their big 3-2 win in Montreal. And now the series comes back to Buffalo tomorrow night at 7 o'clock at KeyBank Center. As we say, go Sabres. Here was the song from the Summer of Love in 1967, Summer Rain, and Johnny Rivers on the Big Whack. Summer.

Ottawa's only station, The Big Weck, with Roger Christian. Moving aside for our Bobby-O. He's all set to go coming up at 3 o'clock for the rest of our Wednesday afternoon. We'll leave off here with the last big hit of the 70s for Elvis on The Big Weck.

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All right, I'm Bobby O. Good to have you here. 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

Buffalo Sabres game last night. Wow. Tage Thompson tying it up on that great fluke goal. And then happy birthday, Zach Benson. Breaking the tie, scoring the winning goal. Wow. And now he's also turning 21, so he can actually legally go out and celebrate with his teammates. All right, so raise your glass. We say salute.

Seattle's oldie station, the Big Wick, the Turtles. We're getting psyched for Happy Together at the Erie County Fair in August. The sun's going down later and later, so make sure you keep your radio on all summer to win tickets right here on the Big Wick.

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0: Just say, Alexa, open WECK. 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